0: Rádio Černá Hora.
1: I bring a coffee in the morning. She brings me in a piece. I take her out to fancy restaurants. She takes the sadness out of me.

0: margaritas by string and blue lights. 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